with the drown, let me get you a dawn. Let me get you a dawn, let me get you a dawn. Lost by these spots, I'm fucked. I sound that I'm sweet, not sound that I'm ready. I sound that I'm all, I sound that I'll flow you. I'm just about to fuck, let me turn it. I'm just about to bring it down. Let me get you a dawn, let me get you a dawn. Let me drown in this, let me get you a dawn. In a prison,

0: 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Everybody's thinking that they're so sick of my shit.
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On the walls. 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I can't take a tip. 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I can't pass the ball. Got these blows like Pokemon. I gotta catch them all. Catch them all. Running out of time, make it last. Yeah, star. Yeah. I just need to know that you'll get up when you fall. Yeah. Fall. Yeah. Fall. 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

0: It always will be, it always has been, it always will be, it always has been, it always will be, it always has been, it always will be, it always has been, it always will be, it always has been, it always will be, it always has been, it always will be, it always has been, it always has been, it always has been, it always has been, it always happens, it always happens, it always happens, it always happens, it always happens, it always happens, it always happens, it always happens, it always happens, this always happens, this always happens, this always happens, this always happens, this always happens, this always happens, this always happens, this always happens, this always happens,
1: it always will be, it always will be, it always will be, it always will be, it always will be.

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1: If everything continues to go this way that it is going, oh my God, we're supposed to come out trenches this year. 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

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Most of my idols fell off the pedestal, but I could never be Humpty. 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

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Read a bitch, pull them in their place. Hold your poise, serve face. 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